0: God is always at work among us.
1: Ellen is the co-founder and executive director for A La Terre, a Christian home education program. In the middle of every school year, they offer refresh trainings to homeschooling parents in their program.
2: The goal is that they walk away refreshed, that they're encouraged spiritually, they reset their goals with their kids, and then walk away with just some new tools to enhance their homeschooling.
1: At one of their trainings, Ellen noticed a mom who walked in looking weary and tired, but left deeply impacted.
2: I got an email from her, and it said, "I just want to say thank you for spiritually encouraging us." She said, "Honestly, I didn't want to come, but I'd walked away feeling completely refreshed and encouraged and ready to go."
1: Through A La Terre's faithful presence, God met her in a meaningful way, strengthening her to continue in her calling to invest in her children's education.
2: Those emails are always really encouraging to me, that in one person's life, their spirit is renewed and they feel like they can keep on keeping on for another day. That matters a lot.
1: God is on the move through A La Terre as they come alongside families, equipping them with tools and spiritual encouragement in their home education journey.
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1: Coach Ron Brown, evangelist and speaker for the Christian Cross Festival, June 6th in Norfolk.
2: Were we trying to win national championships? Absolutely. We were trying to live out the God-given ability that we've been given. And in fact, God may even use the losses to show later on what it means to persevere through something. There are a lot of Christians who didn't win, quote, national championships or get top position, but they represented Jesus Christ in a powerful way from lower positions and difficult situations.
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1: 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I've never known.

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2: Craig and Christine Queering of Bradshaw are celebrating their 31st wedding anniversary. May all the honor and glory go to the Lord, who is faithful and trustworthy to finish what He started in us and our family. May our lives point to Him. We are grateful for His many blessings. Isaiah 26 verse 8 says, "Yes, Lord, walking in the way of your laws, we wait for you. Your name and renown are the desire of our hearts."
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0: This June, the Savannah Bananas are coming to Lincoln with games in both Haymarket Park and Memorial Stadium. And the ticket lottery has closed. But here's some good news. Whether or not you have tickets to the game, some Savannah Bananas players are inviting you to join them the night before the games for the Sandlot Revival.
1: The Sandlot Revival.
0: A free family event on Wednesday, June 10th near Haymarket Park. Featuring some Savannah Bananas players, including Coach Rack, the Savannah Bananas outfielder known for making backflip catches.
2: This is not some meet and greet. 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
0: The Sandlot Revival is a night of worship and stories where lives can change and where Jesus is center stage.
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2: 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This was one of the main reasons we started the Sandlot Revival, was to share the stories of what God is already doing in our life.
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1: One of the harbor lights that we need to make sure are lined up is God's Word. 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And I love what Psalms 119 says. It says that the teachings of the Word of God gives light so that even the simple can understand it. So you need to be in the Word.
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0: Craig and Christine Queering of Bradshaw are celebrating their 31st wedding anniversary. May all the honor and glory go to the Lord, who is faithful and trustworthy to finish what he started in us and our family. May our lives point to him. We are grateful for his many blessings. Isaiah 26 verse 8 says, "Yes, Lord, walking in the way of your laws, we wait for you. Your name and renown are the desire of our hearts."
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0: God is always at work among us.
1: Aaron serves as the worship leader at Mercy City Church in Lincoln, where they deeply value worshiping together as a community.
2: We believe that worship can shift atmospheres. People can walk into worship hanging on to fear or anxiety or depression, and having a moment in the Lord's presence and a moment of worship can change and shift that entirely.
1: So when Mercy City saw that the Savannah Bananas, think Harlem Globetrotters for baseball, were coming to Lincoln and desired to partner with the local church to host a night of community worship called Sandlot Revival, they were excited to help make the event a reality.
2: They were like, we want this to be both an event for the local church to come together and worship Jesus corporately, but also we want to make it as an opportunity for people who just love the bananas come to an event and surrender their life to Jesus and then get connected to a local church.
1: So whether someone is a fan of Jesus, Banana Ball, or just curious about what it's all about, Sandlot Revival is a unique opportunity to encounter Jesus.
2: We are so filled with expectation that people would come excited about the Savannah Bananas, but then they would leave with a connection to the King of Kings and the Lord of Lords. We want people to know that Jesus came to give up his life so that we could have life. And it's for those that surrender their lives to Jesus and choose to follow him.
1: We are excited to see how God will move through this night of worship and outreach. Learn more about the Sandlot Revival on June 10th at mybridgeradio.net.
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0: For more than a quarter century, God has used their music to carry broken hearts to healing, weary souls to hope, and ordinary moments into the presence of the living God. 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
1: Big Daddy Weave,
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1: David Leonard,
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0: Craig and Christine Queering of Bradshaw are celebrating their 31st wedding anniversary. May all the honor and glory go to the Lord, who is faithful and trustworthy to finish what He started in us and our family. May our lives point to Him. We are grateful for His many blessings. Isaiah 26 verse 8 says, "Yes, Lord, walking in the way of your laws, we wait for you. Your name and renown are the desire of our hearts."
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Hello, this is Pastor Jeff Baker on MyBridge Radio, keeping you connected. We all need to receive comfort. I mean, even the person who says they have it all together needs to receive comfort. We look for comfort in all kinds of places. Some turn to sleep, while others turn to money. Some try to escape in a movie or a book, and sadly, others, they run to alcohol and drugs. Many will turn to people, and there's something special about another human bringing comfort to us, especially during a hard time. In fact, 1 Thessalonians 5:11 tells us to encourage one another, but a human can only provide temporary comfort. Our ultimate comfort must be found in our relationship with God through His Spirit and His Word. Psalms 119:50 tells us, "This is my comfort in my affliction, that your word, O God, has revived me." The everlasting comfort that we're encouraged to seek comes from God's word. It's His word that brings peace while we stand in the midst of a chaotic storm. His word reminds us that we are loved and cared for when we struggle with self-confidence. And God's word is the light to our dark path, and it's His word that sustains our life. But our greatest comfort should come from the last words that Jesus spoke. It is finished. These words remind us that Jesus died for us, and whatever we struggle with today will one day be overcome. 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
1: I will not forget you, says the Lord. See, I've engraved you on the palms of my hands. Your walls are ever before me. How awesome is that? Here's God. Here's your God. Here's your Father God. Your Father God says, I will never forget you. Your Father is so nurturing, so faithful, so merciful to you that he would say, I would never forget the walls all around you. That's the kind of God that compels my worship. I don't know about you.
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0: Craig and Christine Queering of Bradshaw are celebrating their 31st wedding anniversary. May all the honor and glory go to the Lord, who is faithful and trustworthy to finish what He started in us and our family. May our lives point to Him. We are grateful for His many blessings. Isaiah 26 verse 8 says, "Yes, Lord, walking in the way of your laws, we wait for you. Your name and renown are the desire of our hearts."
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0: God is always at work among us.
1: Ellen is the co-founder and executive director for A La Terre, a Christian home education program. In the middle of every school year, they offer refresh trainings to homeschooling parents in their program.
2: The goal is that they walk away refreshed, that they're encouraged spiritually, they reset their goals with their kids, and then walk away with just some new tools to enhance their homeschooling.
1: At one of their trainings, Ellen noticed a mom who walked in looking weary and tired, but left deeply impacted.
2: I got an email from her, and it said, "I just want to say thank you for spiritually encouraging us." She said, "Honestly, I didn't want to come, but I walked away feeling completely refreshed and encouraged and ready to go."
1: Through A La Terre's faithful presence, God met her in a meaningful way, strengthening her to continue in her calling to invest in her children's education.
2: Those emails are always really encouraging to me, that in one person's life, their spirit is renewed and they feel like they can keep on keeping on for another day. That matters a lot.
1: God is on the move through A La Terre as they come alongside families, equipping them with tools and spiritual encouragement in their home education journey.
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0: 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That means warm nights, open roads, and people by your side. 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Ren Collective. Hallelujah anyway. Sean Rodriguez, the band Jaren, and
1: Leanna Crawford. 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
1: Vernon and Janet Hipley of Eustis are celebrating their wedding anniversary. 2026 has definitely been challenging with the prairie fires, the droughts, and other life situations. Through it all, we continue to walk in joy and peace because we are confident in the hope we have in Jesus. In all circumstances, we will always choose to praise Him. Romans 15:13 says, "May the God of hope fill you with all joy and peace as you trust in Him, so that you may overflow with hope by the power of the Holy Spirit."
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0: This June, the Savannah Bananas are coming to Lincoln with games in both Haymarket Park and Memorial Stadium. And the ticket lottery has closed. But here's some good news. Whether or not you have tickets to the game, some Savannah Bananas players are inviting you to join them the night before the games for the Sandlot Revival.
1: The Sandlot Revival.
0: A free family event on Wednesday, June 10th near Haymarket Park. Featuring some Savannah Bananas players, including Coach Rack, the Savannah Bananas outfielder known for making backflip catches.
2: This is not some meet and greet. There is no ulterior motive other than worshiping a God who is worthy and telling the stories of his faithfulness in our lives.
0: The Sandlot Revival is a night of worship and stories where lives can change and where Jesus is center stage.
1: Where Jesus is center stage.
2: 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There's something powerful in hearing other people's stories. This was one of the main reasons we started the Sandlot Revival, was to share the stories of what God is already doing in our life.
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1: Helping keep you connected to God, who is always right by your side. 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

Eugene and Tammy Tillotson of Kearney are celebrating their anniversary. Lamentations 3 says, "The steadfast love of the Lord never ceases. His mercies never come to an end. They are new every morning. Great is your faithfulness. The Lord is my portion, says my soul. Therefore, I will hope in him."

0: sin. Oh God, how I need you.
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2: 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So when you're looking for direction, you got to be in scripture, because the Holy Spirit will use scripture to affirm or direct or guide you. And I love what Psalms 119 says. It says that the teachings of the word of God gives light so that even the simple can understand it. So you need to be in the word.
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1: Vernon and Janet Hipley of Eustis are celebrating their wedding anniversary. 2026 has definitely been challenging with the prairie fires, the droughts, and other life situations. Through it all, we continue to walk in joy and peace because we are confident in the hope we have in Jesus. In all circumstances, we will always choose to praise Him. Romans 15:13 says, "May the God of hope fill you with all joy and peace as you trust in Him, so that you may overflow with hope by the power of the Holy Spirit."
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0: God is always at work among us.
1: Aaron serves as the worship leader at Mercy City Church in Lincoln, where they deeply value worshiping together as a community.
2: We believe that worship can shift atmospheres. People can walk into worship hanging on to fear or anxiety or depression, and having a moment in the Lord's presence and a moment of worship can change and shift that entire

0: Church to host a night of community worship called Sandlot Revival, they were excited to help make the event a reality.
1: They were like, we want this to be both an event for the local church to come together and worship Jesus corporately, but also we want to make it as an opportunity for people who just love the bananas come to an event and surrender their life to Jesus and then get connected to a local church.
0: So whether someone is a fan of Jesus, Banana Ball, or just curious about what it's all about, Sandlot Revival is a unique opportunity to encounter Jesus.
1: We are so filled with expectation that people would come excited about the Savannah Bananas, but then they would leave with a connection to the King of Kings and the Lord of Lords. We want people to know that Jesus came to give up his life so that we could have life. And it's for those that surrender their lives to Jesus and choose to follow him.
0: We are excited to see how God will move through this night of worship and outreach. Learn more about the Sandlot Revival on June 10th at mybridgeradio.net.
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That's music from C.C. 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

Gene and Tammy Tillotson of Kearney are celebrating their anniversary. Lamentations 3 says, "The steadfast love of the Lord never ceases. His mercies never come to an end. They are new every morning. Great is your faithfulness. The Lord is my portion, says my soul. Therefore, I will hope in him."

0: For more than a quarter century, God has used their music to carry broken hearts to healing, weary souls to hope, and ordinary moments into the presence of the living God. Now, that same power comes to Nebraska, live and in person.
1: Big Daddy Weave,
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0: Songs that have carried you through your hardest seasons. 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
1: David Leonard,
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0: and Megan Woods.
1: Megan Woods.
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0: This is more than a concert. 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
0: Big Daddy Weave. 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

0: Vernon and Janet Hipley of Eustace are celebrating their wedding anniversary. 2026 has definitely been challenging with the prairie fires, the droughts, and other life situations. Through it all, we continue to walk in joy and peace because we are confident in the hope we have in Jesus. In all circumstances, we will always choose to praise Him. Romans 15:13 says, "May the God of hope fill you with all joy and peace as you trust in Him, so that you may overflow with hope by the power of the Holy Spirit."
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I wanna dance like David, I wanna faith like Paul, I wanna sing like Silas tearing down the prison walls. I wanna face that fire, it won't

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We all need to receive comfort. I mean, even the person who says they have it all together needs to receive comfort. 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

Thessalonians 5:11 tells us to encourage one another, but a human can only provide temporary comfort. 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The everlasting comfort that we're encouraged to seek comes from God's word. It's His word that brings peace while we stand in the midst of a chaotic storm. His word reminds us that we are loved and cared for when we struggle with self-confidence. And God's word is the light to our dark path, and it's His word that sustains our life. But our greatest comfort should come from the last words that Jesus spoke. It is finished. These words remind us that Jesus died for us, and whatever we struggle with today will one day be overcome. 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

0: good,
1: helping keep you connected to God, who loves us not because we're worthy, but because he is good. 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

Gene and Tammy Tillotson of Kearney are celebrating their anniversary. Lamentations 3 says, "The steadfast love of the Lord never ceases. His mercies never come to an end. They are new every morning. Great is your faithfulness. The Lord is my portion, says my soul. Therefore, I will hope in him."

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1: I will not forget you, says the Lord. See, I've engraved you on the palms of my hands. Your walls are ever before me. How awesome is that? Here's God. Here's your God. Here's your Father God. Your Father God says, I will never forget you. Your Father is so nurturing, so faithful, so merciful to you that he would say, I would never forget the walls all around you. That's the kind of God that compels my worship. I don't know about you.
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0: Vernon and Janet Hipley of Eustis are celebrating their wedding anniversary. 2026 has definitely been challenging with the prairie fires, the droughts, and other life situations. Through it all, we continue to walk in joy and peace because we are confident in the hope we have in Jesus. In all circumstances, we will always choose to praise Him. Romans 15:13 says, "May the God of hope fill you with all joy and peace as you trust in Him, so that you may overflow with hope by the power of the Holy Spirit."
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Gene and Tammy Tillotson of Kearney are celebrating their anniversary. Lamentations 3 says, "The steadfast love of the Lord never ceases. His mercies never come to an end. They are new every morning. Great is your faithfulness. The Lord is my portion, says my soul. Therefore, I will hope in him."

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1: Vernon and Janet Hipley of Eustis are celebrating their wedding anniversary. 2026 has definitely been challenging with the prairie fires, the droughts, and other life situations. 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In all circumstances, we will always choose to praise Him. Romans 15:13 says, "May the God of hope fill you with all joy and peace as you trust in Him, so that you may overflow with hope by the power of the Holy Spirit."
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0: May our Lord Jesus Christ himself and God our Father, who has loved us and given us eternal comfort and good hope by grace, comfort and strengthen your hearts in every good work and word.
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0: This June, the Savannah Bananas are coming to Lincoln with games in both Haymarket Park and Memorial Stadium. And the ticket lottery has closed. But here's some good news. Whether or not you have tickets to the game, some Savannah Bananas players are inviting you to join them the night before the games for the Sandlot Revival.
1: The Sandlot Revival.
0: A free family event on Wednesday, June 10th near Haymarket Park. Featuring some Savannah Bananas players, including Coach Rack, the Savannah Bananas outfielder known for making backflip catches.
2: This is not some meet and greet. 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
0: The Sandlot Revival is a night of worship and stories where lives can change and where Jesus is center stage.
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2: 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Hearing other people's stories. This was one of the main reasons we started the Sandlot Revival, was to share the stories of what God is already doing in our life.
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0: We'll text you back with an invitation you can share with friends. 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

Robertson of Kearney are celebrating their anniversary. Lamentations 3 says, "The steadfast love of the Lord never ceases. His mercies never come to an end. They are new every morning. Great is your faithfulness. The Lord is my portion, says my soul. Therefore, I will hope in him."

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1: One of the harbor lights that we need to make sure are lined up is God's Word. So when you're looking for direction, you got to be in Scripture, because the Holy Spirit will use Scripture to affirm or direct or guide you. And I love what Psalms 119 says. It says that the teachings of the Word of God gives light so that even the simple can understand it. So you need to be in the Word.
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1: Coach Ron Brown, evangelist and speaker for the Christian Cross Festival, June 6th in Norfolk.
2: Were we trying to win national championships? Absolutely. We were trying to live out the God-given ability that we've been given. And in fact, God may even use the losses to show later on what it means to persevere through something. There are a lot of Christians who didn't win, quote, national championships or get top position, but they represented Jesus Christ in a powerful way from lower positions and difficult situations.
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0: Vernon and Janet Hipley of Eustis are celebrating their wedding anniversary. 2026 has definitely been challenging with the prairie fires, the droughts, and other life situations. Through it all, we continue to walk in joy and peace because we are confident in the hope we have in Jesus. In all circumstances, we will always choose to praise Him. Romans 15:13 says, "May the God of hope fill you with all joy and peace as you trust in Him, so that you may overflow with hope by the power of the Holy Spirit."
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For the capital city, partly sunny today. That high near 88. In Omaha, partly sunny. Highs up to 90. A mostly cloudy day in the Tri-Cities with highs near 84. In North Platte, mostly cloudy. Some showers and thunderstorms are possible with that high near 81. In the Panhandle, mostly cloudy and breezy. Could see some showers and thunderstorms. Highs near 81. In Valentine, sunshine today with that high near 88. That's the weather on MyBridge Radio.

0: it is early in the morning on this Thursday, but we are so glad to have your company here on MyBridge Radio. Just heard from Cade Thompson, and that's what the cross is for. And right in front of him, Cody Carnes, and be glad. And of course, once again, really glad that you're along with us here on MyBridge Radio. Yesterday morning was Worship for Your Wednesday here on MyBridge. The day started off with some really great praise and worship music. And Jill and Heath has always had some wonderful wisdom to share with us, including a reminder for us about how incredible God's grace is.
1: I think sometimes we picture grace too small, Jill. Mm-hmm. Like it's just God reluctantly tolerating us, you know, mm-hmm. or barely covering over our mistakes. But Paul wrote in our Bibles in Romans 5 that where sin increased, grace increased even more. And I love that picture because sometimes our sin feels pretty enormous. You know, our personal sin, there's this brokenness in the world, patterns we can't seem to shake, and yet somehow God's grace is bigger still.
2: Yeah, that's good, Heath. I love that picture of it's not just barely covered, but it's abundantly covered and willingly so, because I think sometimes I read into God's heart saying, you know, it was a reluctance, and it's not. It's a willing, able to, excited to spirit.

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1: Somewhere on your body, there is probably some mark or scar from your early days of riding a bicycle. I mean, most of us took a pretty good spill somewhere along the way, and we got the marks to prove it. Well, our family was staying in a little cabin in the woods, and our oldest son came cruising down this little dirt path on his bike. He spun out on the gravel, had an unscheduled meeting with the ground, and when he got up, he was really bleeding profusely from his mouth. So we rushed him to the local emergency room, and they cleaned up the mess and found that he had a broken tooth. And when they'd done all that they could and he was sort of back together again, we came back to our cabin. Guess what was the first thing I had my son do? Get back on that bike and ride. He was a little reluctant, but he did it. See, I didn't want the fear of failure and the fear of riding to have a chance to build up inside of him. I knew it was important to get right back on after a fall, or he might not get back on at all. Well, I'm Ron Hutchcraft, and I want to have a word with you today about how to recover from a fall. Our word for today from the Word of God, we're in Proverbs chapter 24, verse 16. For though a righteous man falls seven times, he rises again. You notice what this verse does not say? It doesn't say a righteous man does not fall. It says, though he falls, even seven times, he rises again. You know, it was important for our son to return to his bicycle ride that day and do it right away. I didn't want him to dwell on the fall. Well, listen, can't you just imagine him lying there saying, I fell, that's it. I'll probably always fall. I wasn't cut out for bicycle riding. I give up. No, get right up and get back on. That's exactly what God wants us to do after a fall. I know you've experienced it. I have. That voice that nags you after you've messed up spiritually. You're never going to beat this. Look what you did. Hey, you might as well stay down. And you call yourself a Christian? That's not God. That's the devil trying to turn one defeat into many. Like somebody who goes off their diet. Okay, you goof up one time. Might as well eat everything in sight now. No, the devil wants to take that one defeat and make it into many. Your job? Contain the damage the same way my son bounced back after that fall. First, you clean up the damage. Where the Holy Spirit has pointed out steps you need to take to repent, confess it completely, repent of it, completely and specifically. You appropriate God's power to not do it again. And you might take a look at the gravel that made you fall in the first place and don't ride on the gravel again. It's important to burn the bridges to that sin you committed, to the sin that brought you down. Make yourself accountable to be on the line to change. Secondly, you return immediately to the ride that you were on originally. You accept God's promise. You know what he says? Your sins, I will remember no more. Don't let a fall affect more than that day. Don't stay down. The only ones who never fall are those who don't try to ride. By God's grace, you will ride more carefully this time because you fell, and you probably won't fall that way again. But when you hit the ground with a spiritual fall, oh, my friend, get right up. Oh, and claim the promise of the book of Jude that he is able to keep you from falling.
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0: What a great song to praise and worship. It is the new one from C.C. Winans on MyBridge Radio. It's called Worthy of It All. Speaking of praise and worship music, that is how every Worship for Your Wednesday starts here on MyBridge Radio, with praise and worship music. Jill and Heath also have some great insights to share. And yesterday, some of what they shared with us was some encouragement for us to work on remembering our blessings.
1: You know, Jill, I was thinking about how our brains have this strange ability to forget blessings and yet memorize the frustrations. Like, you know, one awkward conversation outweighs 10 answered prayers in our minds, or one disappointment suddenly becomes all we can think about.
2: Right. And don't you think it's because of what we are rehearsing? Mm-hmm. What we rehearse over and over is what we're going to remember the best. And if we're rehearsing God's kindness over and Amen. Over, hopefully that'll help it be more sticky in our minds.
1: Yeah. Yeah. Because He's unbelievably kind to us. And what if on this Worship for Your Wednesday, that's where our mind was? If that was our focus, if we intentionally remember what's already true, that in Jesus we're forgiven, we're adopted, we're loved, we're pursued, we're never abandoned.

Jean and Tammy Tillotson of Kearney are celebrating their anniversary. Lamentations 3 says, "The steadfast love of the Lord never ceases. His mercies never come to an end. They are new every morning. Great is your faithfulness. The Lord is my portion, says my soul. Therefore, I will hope in him."

It's always a good thing to take some time to think about heaven. And that's exactly what Phil Wickham helped us to do with that song. It's called Homesick for Heaven here on MyBridge Radio. Hey, that new song from Forrest Frank and Josiah Queen, Jesus is Coming Back Soon, is coming up here on MyBridge Radio. And to take us up to that time, it's Jamie McDonald with Desperate.

The music makes me happy and want to get up and dance. It makes me cry because it hits me so hard in my heart. Keeping

0: This is coming back soon.
1: Forrest Frank and Josiah Queen on My Bridge Radio. Jesus is coming back soon. Hey, coming up in just a few minutes, news and weather on My Bridge Radio. And in just about 20 minutes from right now, God at Work Thursday is going to be underway. Today, Jill and Heath are going to be connecting with Jeff and Jaden from Camp Sunshine. They're going to be talking about the many ways that God works through Christian camps. Again, that's coming up on God at Work Thursday in just about 20 minutes.

0: Vernon and Janet Hipley of Eustis are celebrating their wedding anniversary. 2026 has definitely been challenging with the prairie fires, the drought, and other life situations. Through it all, we continue to walk in joy and peace because we are confident in the hope we have in Jesus. In all circumstances, we will always choose to praise Him. Romans 15:13 says, "May the God of hope fill you with all joy and peace as you trust in Him, so that you may overflow with hope by the power of the Holy Spirit."
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2: Good morning. Thanks for joining us on MyBridge Radio. It is Thursday, the 28th of May. Here are the headlines. Stress is a challenge that affects everyday life in the U.S. Now, recent stress index ratings show that Nebraska is the state with the least amount of stress, followed by Minnesota, New Hampshire, South Dakota, and Iowa. Economic stability, healthy lifestyles, and safe communities positively impact stress levels. New Mexico and Nevada were ranked as the states with the highest amount of stress. The Women's College World Series begins today in Oklahoma City. Eight teams will be trying to become the champions of college softball. Now, Nebraska is scheduled to take on Arkansas at 8:30 Central Time tonight on ESPN2. Other games today will feature Mississippi State and Texas Tech, Texas and Tennessee, and Alabama and UCLA. Now, the championship bracket of the Women's College World Series will begin on the 3rd of June. Hope and good news for today is found in Romans chapter 5, verse 8. But God demonstrates His own love for us in this: while we were still sinners, Christ died for us. Again, that's Romans 5:8. For the capital city, mostly cloudy today, highs near 85. In Omaha, mostly cloudy, highs around 87. For the Tri-Cities, mostly cloudy, a few showers are possible, highs to be near 80. In North Platte, chance of some showers and thunderstorms, otherwise mostly cloudy with highs near 75. In the Panhandle, a cloudy and breezy day coming along, could see a few showers and thunderstorms, highs of 74. In Valentine, cloudy and breezy, that high near 83. Currently, it is 62 in Lincoln, 65 in Omaha, 62 in the Tri-Cities, 56 this morning in North Platte, 56 in the Panhandle, it's 60 in Valentine.

0: It's the Morning Conversation on MyBridge Radio. Jill and Heath, as we get this Thursday started. Jill, it's a day that we set aside to celebrate the work of God among us. I have to tell you, over Memorial Day weekend, I think it was on Memorial Day, I was sitting in a coffee shop, just kind of, you know, checking in on a couple of things, checking my email, and I overheard this conversation off to my side, and they were talking about summer camp. I think one of the young ladies that was making coffee is maybe heading to camp as a counselor or something.
1: Oh, cool.
0: I heard her mention a camp I'd been a part of, and I thought, yeah, that is right around the corner. The summer camp season, Bible camps, mm-hmm. church camps are happening, and God does so many amazing things in the summers at camp.
1: Absolutely. Even right now, there's a Royal Family Kids Camp yep. going on, mm-hmm. and one of our members of our team That's is right. serving shoulder to shoulder with the Royal Family team. So anyways, yes, God uses camp ministries in amazing ways. Mm-hmm. And we're going to celebrate that all morning this morning, just how God is at work and how we're anticipating He will work this summer.

Music with a message. But the God of all comfort and the Prince of all peace. Helping keep you connected to God, our Comforter. You came running. MyBridge Radio.

0: It's the Morning Conversation on MyBridge Radio, a day that we are celebrating the work of God among us. And Jill, this morning, we are celebrating God at work through summer camps, Bible camps, Christian camps.
1: And of course, one of the first places your mind goes is how God works through camp ministries to influence the lives of campers. Mm-hmm. But we also know He moves in the hearts and lives of those who serve at camp, right? Jaden recently shared what God has taught her as she served with Camp Sunshine, which is a Christian camp ministry in the Lincoln area.
2: The camp experience has taught me more of what it looks like to serve God with everything, with my words, with my actions, with what I believe, but also with what I do practically. It's one thing to believe the truths of the Bible, to say that I'm a Christian, and to know it in my head, and it's another thing to live it out. And camp has given me lots of experiences where I get to live it out. There's a lot of different campers and counselors who come to camp at different stages in their walk with God. For some people, unlocking a kingdom builder is campers making that decision to put their faith in Jesus and to put their trust in Jesus. And then for some campers or counselors, they already have a relationship with God, have the Holy Spirit, and are unlocking things about themselves that they didn't know that they had, or leadership qualities that they didn't know they were able to do, or that they're realizing they can share the gospel with people around them or share the gospel with campers. So unlocking that in them and then unleashing them out to use those skills that they gained at camp to share with others and have a positive impact on others. For me personally, I came into camp having a relationship with the Lord, but definitely unlocked a lot of gifts that I didn't know that I had and abilities I didn't know I had. It unlocked a lot of dependence on the Lord for me, learning to lead and act in a way that was fully dependent on God. There were lots of situations I didn't know how to handle on my own, so I needed the Lord to guide and direct me through that. And then translating that into my day-to-day life of trusting God in everything that I'm doing and depending on Him no matter what it is.
1: And obviously that will serve her far after the summer turns into fall, right, Heath? And we're just celebrating how He moves in counselors and in those real world experiences that they get, you know, real life experience and then get to live it out day to day as their feet hit the ground wherever God calls them after camp.

0: For the capital city, mostly cloudy today, highs near 85. In Omaha, mostly cloudy, highs around 87. For the Tri-Cities, mostly cloudy, a few showers are possible, highs to be near 80. In North Platte, chance of some showers and thunderstorms, otherwise mostly cloudy with highs near 75. In the Panhandle, a cloudy and breezy day coming along, could see a few showers and thunderstorms, highs of 74. In Valentine, cloudy and breezy, that high near 83. Currently, it is 62 in Lincoln, 65 in Omaha, 62 in the Tri-Cities, 56 this morning in North Platte, 56 in the Panhandle, it's 60 in Valentine.
1: God is always at work among us.
2: Aaron serves as the worship leader at Mercy City Church in Lincoln, where they deeply value worshiping together as a community.
3: We believe that worship can shift atmospheres. People can walk into worship hanging on to fear or anxiety or depression, and having a moment in the Lord's presence and a moment of worship can change and shift that entirely.
2: So when Mercy City saw that the Savannah Bananas, think Harlem Globetrotters for baseball, were coming to Lincoln and desired to partner with the local church to host a night of community worship called Sandlot Revival, they were excited to help make the event a reality.
3: They were like, we want this to be both an event for the local church to come together and worship Jesus corporately, but also we want to make it as an opportunity for people who just love the bananas come to an event and surrender their life to Jesus and then get connected to a local church.
2: So whether someone is a fan of Jesus, Banana Ball, or just curious about what it's all about, Sandlot Revival is a unique opportunity to encounter Jesus.
3: We are so filled with expectation that people would come excited about the Savannah Bananas, but then they would leave with a connection to the King of Kings and the Lord of Lords. We want people to know that Jesus came to give up his life so that we could have life. And it's for those that surrender their lives to Jesus and choose to follow him.
2: We are excited to see how God will move through this night of worship and outreach. Learn more about the Sandlot Revival on June 10th at mybridgeradio.net. God is doing something
1: right now. 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
4: Gene and Tammy Tillotson of Kearney are celebrating their anniversary. Lamentations 3 says, "The steadfast love of the Lord never ceases. His mercies never come to an end. They are new every morning. Great is your faithfulness. The Lord is my portion, says my soul. Therefore, I will hope in him."

0: Well, today is a day that we are celebrating the work of God among us. It's what we do on these Thursday mornings on The Morning Conversation. Jill and Heath this morning. And we're celebrating how God works through something that's kicked off this week and will be going on throughout the summer. We're talking about summer camps.
1: I know. It's like kind of crazy that we're here, but here we are.
0: Here we are.
1: We recently connected with Jaden, who invested multiple summers in serving with Camp Sunshine, a Christian camp ministry in our state. And she shared a cool story of watching God move.
2: We had a camper come and she was asking so many questions in her group during Devo time, wondering, who's Jesus? Why did he have to come? I'm learning more about him, but I don't know if I quite believe yet. I sat down with her for quite a while and we opened up the Bible and read about why Jesus had to come and die and why he had to be the sacrifice for our sins and how he defeated sin by raising from the dead. We were able to talk through that. And she was like, so glad that I've gotten to come to camp. I don't normally go to church. My mom wanted me to come to camp so that I could learn more about God. Everything about Jesus, it started making sense to her. And she decided that she wanted to believe and put her faith in Jesus. Later on in the summer, she came back and got to talk with her counselor about different things about her relationship with God and things she was going through and how she can read the word and grow in her relationship with God. Which is so cool to get to see her be unlocked and unleashed in that way.
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0: Blessed be the God and Father of our Lord Jesus Christ, the Father of mercies and God of all comfort, who comforts us in all our affliction.
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0: the new one from Matt Maher on My Bridge Radio. It's gonna be all right. Ethan, Jill on the Morning Conversation, Got at Work Thursday, Jill. And this morning we are talking about something very near and dear to my heart for about 15 summers. Camp was a huge part of my summer, and I got to have a front row seat watching God do amazing things in the life of campers and cabin leaders. I mean, really a lot of us get impacted no matter our role when we go to camp.
1: For sure. And there's so many amazing camp ministries all across our state. I can name some in the Panhandle and Central Nebraska and eastern part of the state. They're fabulous ministries all across our state. Recently, we connected with one of those ministry leaders, Jeff, the director of Camp Sunshine, to celebrate how he has witnessed God at work at camp.
2: One that comes to my mind right away is in our junior high camp program, we had a couple boys that were not getting along. There was dissension, there was words being thrown back and forth, and the counselors stepping in like, hey, this is not okay. We come to find out there's some history there between the two with school. Our counselors just did a really great job of sitting down, talking with each one individually, what's going on, and then helping them understand the other person's story and what's going on in their heart, their mind, and challenging them to support and encourage one another and become friends. What started out is a very tense relationship the first week. The second week, the leader of that program says, you know, I want them in the same group. I don't want them to avoid each other. I just believe God's going to do something in their hearts. Those boys ended up in the same group, and they became really good friends. They realized they had so many things in common. And once they got to know each other on a deeper level, they realized, man, we get each other. And so there's just this friendship that budded. That's a cool testament of how the Lord just heals relationships. And it was cool to see our counselors and the director of that program walk with those boys through a hard time and not brush it under the rug. Oh, it's a week of camp. Let's get through it. It's like, no, this is worth taking time to fight for.
1: I think it's cool, Heath, to watch how God used the counselors to help them advocate for relationship. And what a beautiful lesson that extends far beyond camp, that relationships are worth navigating and fighting for instead of just walking away, right? Like culture might teach us one thing, but the context of camp can teach us something else.

0: Vernon and Janet Hipley of Eustace are celebrating their wedding anniversary. 2026 has definitely been challenging with the prairie fires, the droughts, and other life situations. Through it all, we continue to walk in joy and peace because we are confident in the hope we have in Jesus. In all circumstances, we will always choose to praise Him. Romans 15:13 says, "May the God of hope fill you with all joy and peace as you trust in Him, so that you may overflow with hope by the power of the Holy Spirit."
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2: Good morning. 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It is Thursday, the 28th of May. The forecast is coming up. The Women's College World Series begins today in Oklahoma City. Eight teams will be trying to become the champions of college softball. Now, Nebraska is scheduled to take on Arkansas at 8:30 Central Time on ESPN2. Other games today will feature Mississippi State and Texas Tech, Texas and Tennessee, and Alabama and UCLA. Now, the championship bracket of the Women's College World Series begins on the 3rd of June. Stress is a challenge affecting everyday life in the U.S. Recent stress index ratings show that Nebraska is the state with the least amount of stress, followed by Minnesota, New Hampshire, South Dakota, and Iowa. Economic stability, healthy lifestyles, and safe communities positively impact stress levels. New Mexico and Nevada were ranked as the states with the highest amount of stress. Hope and good news for today is found in Romans chapter 5, verse 8. But God demonstrates His own love for us in this: while we were still sinners, Christ died for us. Again, that's Romans 5, 8. MyBridge Radio weather. For the capital city, mostly cloudy today, highs near 85. In Omaha, mostly cloudy, highs around 87. For the Tri-Cities, mostly cloudy, a few showers are possible, highs to be near 80. In North Platte, chance of some showers and thunderstorms, otherwise mostly cloudy with highs near 75. In the Panhandle, a cloudy and breezy day coming along, could see a few showers and thunderstorms, highs of 74. In Valentine, cloudy and breezy, that high near 83. Currently, it is 62 in Lincoln, 65 in Omaha, 62 in the Tri-Cities, 56 this morning in North Platte, 56 in the Panhandle, it's 60 in Valentine.

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0: That's Zaria, Zachary on My Bridge Radio with Stay. Jill and Heath on The Morning Conversation, celebrating the work of God among us. And this morning, here it is. We are past Memorial Day.
1: We are.
0: We are, I guess, unofficially into summer now, and it is summer camp season.
1: It is. Camp Sunshine is one of the amazing summer camps in our state, and they have a big Think Bold in God, a big goal of seeing God expand the ministry of Camp Sunshine internationally. What's wild, Heath? It's happening.
0: Wow.
1: So they're partnering in Zambia in Africa to support locals in launching their own camp ministry. And Jeff with Camp Sunshine shared a little about that.
2: So this last summer, we had a couple guys on staff with us from Zambia, and they both serve at the ministry in Zambia that we partner with for camp. They came specifically with the intent of really learning camp and to kind of start to become our point leaders in Zambia for camp development there. And they just had fabulous summers. They both did such a great job, and the relationship with them went deep. We go in April and we do camp with them on a day camp level for a lot of the kids from their school. And then they've been in December doing their own overnight program using the things that they've learned from camp and the training that we've done. It's just been fun to develop them as camp leaders and seeing them doing our recruiting process and just our training process with their teams. One of the things that's fun about camp there is the kids that are a part of that camp are involved in the school that this ministry does. And there's about 900 kids at that school. Well, the school has a discipleship class. So it's like, you know, you make a decision for the Lord at camp, and then Monday morning, they're plugged into a discipleship class. They said they had a graduation of their discipleship class. They had 35 students graduate out of that class. And they said that a majority of those students were there because of their camp experience and just coming to know the Lord through camp. It's just exciting to know that just like here, as our kids grow up through camp and become staff members, those kids are going to be doing that as well. And they're going to be able to invest generationally out there as well.
1: It's from Nebraska to the ends
0: Amen.
1: Of the earth, right? And we're just so celebrating that God is extending the impact. We see him at work in summer camp ministries all across Nebraska. To think that it's going international is pretty cool.

0: Seth and Jill on the Morning Conversation on MyBridge Radio. We're celebrating God at work among us and anticipating, too, what God's going to do this summer. It's summer camp season. That has begun, and that's what we're celebrating this morning.
1: Yes, we're celebrating how God moves deep and wide through camp ministries. And we recently connected with Jeff, a leader of a camp ministry in our state, Camp Sunshine, and he shared a personal highlight as he gets to lead day in and day out these days of summer camp.
2: Just the highlight for me is you'll get staff that'll sign up. They're like, oh, I want to come help out for a week or two. By summer, I might not have a lot of time and space. And they come and they work their contract. And then they're like, well, can I come back? And you're like, yeah, sure. Why don't you come back next week? And then can I come back next week? They just keep adding. So that eventually someone who you thought you were going to have for maybe 3 weeks in the summer end up being here 8 or 9 weeks. And it's just because they see that God uses them in ways that they didn't expect to be used. And it's exciting to be on mission with a purpose, and really cool to see that happen, that people want to come and they want to be here more than what they thought they did.
1: It means God used them. Mm-hmm. I think, Keith, don't you think summer camp is just a 3-month intensive on so many things you're going to hit in life?
0: Oh, yeah.
1: How to press through when things get hard, mm-hmm. how to fight for relationships, how do you resolve conflict, how do you share things in love with candor? Like, all of these pieces are all teased out in the context of summer camp. Mm-hmm. So whether it's at Camp Sunshine or at one of the other amazing camp ministries across our state, we know God is moving this summer to fortify and refine the counselors as he also moves in the lives of kids.

0: Storms, otherwise mostly cloudy with highs near 75. In the Panhandle, a cloudy and breezy day coming along, could see a few showers and thunderstorms, highs of 74. In Valentine, cloudy and breezy, that high near 83. Currently, it is 62 in Lincoln, 65 in Omaha, 62 in the Tri-Cities, 56 this morning in North Platte, 56 in the Panhandle, it's 60 in Valentine.
1: For more than a quarter century, God has used their music to carry broken hearts to healing, weary souls to hope, and ordinary moments into the presence of the living God. Now, that same power comes to Nebraska, live and in person.
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5: Gene and Tammy Tillotson of Kearney are celebrating their anniversary. Lamentations 3 says, "The steadfast love of the Lord never ceases. His mercies never come to an end. They are new every morning. Great is your faithfulness. The Lord is my portion, says my soul. Therefore, I will hope in Him."
6: I've got a friend

For the capital city, mostly cloudy today, highs near 85. In Omaha, mostly cloudy, highs around 87. For the Tri-Cities, mostly cloudy, a few showers are possible, highs to be near 80. In North Platte, chance of some showers and thunder.

0: today is a day that we are celebrating the work of God among us. It's what we do on these Thursday mornings on The Morning Conversation. Jill and Heath this morning, and we're celebrating how God works through something that's kicked off this week and will be going on throughout the summer. We're talking about summer camps.
1: I know. It's like kind of crazy that we're here, but here we are.
0: Here we are.
1: We recently connected with Jaden, who invested multiple summers in serving with Camp Sunshine, a Christian camp ministry in our state, and she shared a cool story of watching God move.
2: We had a camper come, and she was asking so many questions in her group during Devo time, wondering, who's Jesus? Why did he have to come? I'm learning more about him, but I don't know if I quite believe yet. I sat down with her for quite a while, and we opened up the Bible and read about why Jesus had to come and die and why he had to be the sacrifice for our sins and how he defeated sin by raising from the dead. We were able to talk through that, and she was like, so glad that I've gotten to come to camp. I don't normally go to church. My mom wanted me to come to camp so that I could learn more about God. Everything about Jesus, it started making sense to her, and she decided that she wanted to believe and put her faith in Jesus. Later on in the summer, she came back and got to talk with her counselor about different things about her relationship with God and things she was going through and how she can read the word and grow in her relationship with God. Which is so cool to get to see her be unlocked and unleashed in that way.
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0: It's Mercy Me on MyBridge Radio. That is Make It Well. Ethan, Jill on the morning conversation. Got at work Thursday, Jill. And this morning we are talking about something very near and dear to my heart for about 15 summers. Camp was a huge part of my summer. And I got to have a front row seat watching God do amazing things in the life of campers and cabin leaders. Mm-hmm. I mean, really a lot of us get impacted no matter our role when we go to camp.
1: For sure. And there's so many amazing camp ministries all across our state. I can name some in the Panhandle and Central Nebraska and eastern part of the state. They're fabulous ministries all across our state. Recently, we connected with one of those ministry leaders, Jeff, the director of Camp Sunshine, to celebrate how he has witnessed God at work at camp.
2: One that comes to my mind right away is in our junior high camp program, we had a couple boys that were not getting along. There was dissension, there was words being thrown back and forth, and the counselors stepping in like, hey, this is not okay. We come to find out there's some history there between the two with school. Our counselors just did a really great job of sitting down, talking with each one individually, what's going on, and then helping them understand the other person's story and what's going on in their heart, their mind, and challenging them to support and encourage one another and become friends. What started out is a very tense relationship the first week. The second week, the leader of that program says, you know, I want them in the same group. I don't want them to avoid each other. I just believe God's going to do something in their hearts. Those boys ended up in the same group and they became really good friends. They realized they had so many things in common. And once they got to know each other on a deeper level, they realized, man, we get each other. And so there's just this friendship that budded. That's a cool testament of how the Lord just heals relationships. And it was cool to see our counselors and the director of that program walk with those boys through a hard time and not brush it under the rug. Oh, it's a week of camp. Let's get through it. It's like, no, this is worth taking time to fight for.
1: I think it's cool, Heath, to watch how God used the counselors to help them advocate for relationship. And what a beautiful lesson that extends far beyond camp, that relationships are worth navigating and fighting for instead of just walking away, right? Like culture might teach us one thing, but the context of camp can teach us something else.

0: Vernon and Janet Hipley of Eustis are celebrating their wedding anniversary. 2026 has definitely been challenging with the prairie fires, the droughts, and other life situations. Through it all, we continue to walk in joy and peace because we are confident in the hope we have in Jesus. In all circumstances, we will always choose to praise Him. Romans 15:13 says, "May the God of hope fill you with all joy and peace as you trust in Him, so that you may overflow with hope by the power of the Holy Spirit."
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2: Good morning. Thanks for joining us on MyBridge Radio. It is Thursday, the 28th day of May. Here are the headlines. The Women's College World Series gets underway today in Oklahoma City. Eight teams are trying to become the champions of college softball. Nebraska is scheduled to take on Arkansas at 8:30 Central Time on ESPN2. Other games today will feature Mississippi State and Texas Tech, Texas and Tennessee, and Alabama and UCLA. Now, the championship bracket of the Women's College World Series gets underway on the 3rd of June. Stress is a challenge affecting everyday life in the U.S. Recent stress index ratings show that Nebraska is the state with the least amount of stress, followed by Minnesota, New Hampshire, South Dakota, and Iowa. Economic stability, healthy lifestyles, and safe communities positively impact stress levels. New Mexico and Nevada were ranked as the states with the highest amount of stress. Hope and good news for today is found in Romans chapter 5, verse 8. But God demonstrates His own love for us in this: while we were still sinners, Christ died for us. Again, that's Romans 5:8. For the capital city, mostly cloudy today, highs near 85. In Omaha, mostly cloudy, highs around 87. For the Tri-Cities, mostly cloudy, a few showers are possible, highs to be near 80. In North Platte, chance of some showers and thunderstorms, otherwise mostly cloudy with highs near 75. In the Panhandle, a cloudy and breezy day coming along, could see a few showers and thunderstorms, highs of 74. In Valentine, cloudy and breezy, that high near 83. Currently, it is 62 in Lincoln, 65 in Omaha, 62 in the Tri-Cities, 56 this morning in North Platte, 56 in the Panhandle, it's 60 in Valentine.

0: Jesus said, "Peace I leave with you, my peace I give you. I do not give to you as the world gives. Do not let your hearts be troubled, and do not be afraid."
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0: Peter Burton, and Where Would I Be? Here on MyBridge Radio, Jill and Heath on The Morning Conversation, celebrating the work of God among us. And this morning, here it is. We are past Memorial Day.
1: We are.
0: We are, I guess, unofficially into summer now, and it is summer camp season.
1: It is. Camp Sunshine is one of the amazing summer camps in our state, and they have a big Think Bold in God, a big goal of seeing God expand the ministry of Camp Sunshine internationally. What's wild, Heath? It's happening.
0: Wow.
1: So they're partnering in Zambia in Africa to support locals in launching their own camp ministry. And Jeff with Camp Sunshine shared a little about that.
2: So this last summer, we had a couple guys on staff with us from Zambia. And they both serve at the ministry in Zambia that we partner with for camp. They came specifically with the intent of really learning camp and to kind of start to become our point leaders in Zambia for camp development there. And they just had fabulous summers. They both did such a great job, and the relationship with them went deep. We go in April and we do camp with them on a day camp level for a lot of the kids from their school. And then they've been in December doing their own overnight program using the things that they've learned from camp and the training that we've done. It's just been fun to develop them as camp leaders and seeing them doing our recruiting process and just our training process with their teams. One of the things that's fun about camp there is the kids that are a part of that camp are involved in the school that this ministry does. And there's about 900 kids at that school. Well, the school has a discipleship class. So it's like, you know, you make a decision for the Lord at camp, and then Monday morning, they're plugged into a discipleship class. They said they had a graduation of their discipleship class. They had 35 students graduate out of that class. And they said that a majority of those students were there because of their camp experience and just coming to know the Lord through camp. It's just exciting to know that just like here, as our kids grow up through camp and become staff members, those kids are going to be doing that as well. And they're going to be able to invest generationally out there as well.
1: It's from Nebraska to the ends
0: Amen.
1: Of the earth, right? And we're just so celebrating that God is extending the impact. We see him at work in summer camp ministries all across Nebraska. To think that it's going international is pretty cool.

0: grateful for you.
1: Chandler Moore and God, I'm Just Grateful. Heath and Jill on The Morning Conversation on MyBridge Radio. We're celebrating God at work among us and anticipating, too, what God's going to do this summer. It's summer camp season. That has begun, mm-hmm. and that's what we're celebrating this morning.
2: Yes, we're celebrating how God moves deep and wide through camp ministries. And we recently connected with Jeff, a leader of a camp ministry in our state, Camp Sunshine, and he shared a personal highlight as he gets to lead day in and day out these days of summer camp.
3: Just the highlight for me is you'll get staff that'll sign up. They're like, oh, I want to come help out for a week or two. By summer, I might not have a lot of time and space. And they come and they work their contract. And then they're like, well, can I come back? And you're like, yeah, sure. Why don't you come back next week? And then can I come back next week? They just keep adding. So that eventually someone who you thought you were going to have for maybe 3 weeks in the summer end up being here 8 or 9 weeks. And it's just because they see that God uses them in ways that they didn't expect to be used. And it's exciting to be on mission with a purpose, and really cool to see that happen, that people want to come and they want to be here more than what they thought they did.
2: It means God used them. Mm-hmm. I think, Heath, don't you think summer camp is just a 3-month intensive on so many things you're going to hit in life?
1: Oh, yeah.
2: How to press through when things get hard, mm-hmm. how to fight for relationships, how do you resolve conflict, how do you share things in love with candor? Like, all of these pieces are all teased out in the context of summer camp. Mm-hmm. So whether it's at Camp Sunshine or at one of the other amazing camp ministries across our state, we know God is moving this summer to fortify and refine mm-hmm. the counselors as he also moves in the lives of kids.

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1: Dr. Kathy Cook, author of Resolve Conflict and Find Peace and Hope with Adult Children.
2: If you overparented your children, your motives were right, and they appreciated it back then, but now they need to learn how to adult by making some mistakes. I need to learn to back

0: That is Phil Wickham this morning on MyBridge Radio with I Believe. Glad to have your company on this Thursday morning. The final forecast for the capital city: cloudy today, that high near 85. In Omaha, mostly cloudy, highs of 87. For the Tri-Cities, mostly cloudy, a couple of showers possible, highs to be near 80. In North Platte, a few showers or thunderstorms, otherwise cloudy and 75. In the Panhandle, cloudy and breezy today, maybe a couple of showers or thunderstorms, highs of 74. In Valentine, cloudy and breezy, highs near 83.
1: Hello, this is Pastor Jeff Baker on MyBridge Radio, keeping you connected. We all need to receive comfort. I mean, even the person who says they have it all together needs to receive comfort. We look for comfort in all kinds of places. Some turn to sleep, while others turn to money. Some try to escape in a movie or a book, and sadly, others, they run to alcohol and drugs. Many will turn to people, and there's something special about another human bringing comfort to us, especially during a hard time. In fact, 1 Thessalonians 5:11 tells us to encourage one another, but a human can only

0: provide temporary comfort. Our ultimate comfort must be found in our relationship with God through His Spirit and His Word. Psalms 119:50 tells us, "This is my comfort in my affliction, that your word, O God, has revived me." The everlasting comfort that we're encouraged to seek comes from God's word. It's His word that brings peace while we stand in the midst of a chaotic storm. His word reminds us that we are loved and cared for when we struggle with self-confidence. And God's word is the light to our dark path, and it's His word that sustains our life. But our greatest comfort should come from the last words that Jesus spoke. It is finished. These words remind us that Jesus died for us, and whatever we struggle with today will one day be overcome. This is MyBridge Radio, keeping you connected to God, who comforts you with His word.
1: Gene and Tammy Tillotson of Kearney are celebrating their anniversary. Lamentations 3 says, "The steadfast love of the Lord never ceases. His mercies never come to an end. They are new every morning. Great is your faithfulness. The Lord is my portion, says my soul. Therefore, I will hope in Him."

0: It's the Morning Conversation on My Bridge Radio, a day that we are celebrating the work of God among us. And Jill, this morning, we are celebrating God at work through summer camps, Bible camps, Christian camps.
1: And of course, one of the first places your mind goes is how God works through camp ministries to influence the lives of campers. Mm-hmm. But we also know He moves in the hearts and lives of those who serve at camp, right? Jaden recently shared what God has taught her as she served with Camp Sunshine, which is a Christian camp ministry in the Lincoln area.
2: The camp experience has taught me more of what it looks like to serve God with everything, with my words, with my actions, with what I believe, but also with what I do practically. It's one thing to believe the truths of the Bible, to say that I'm a Christian, and to know it in my head, and it's another thing to live it out. And camp has given me lots of experiences where I get to live it out. There's a lot of different campers and counselors who come to camp at different stages in their walk with God. For some people, unlocking a kingdom builder is campers making that decision to put their faith in Jesus and to put their trust in Jesus. And then for some campers or counselors, they already have a relationship with God, have the Holy Spirit, and are unlocking things about themselves that they didn't know that they had, or leadership qualities that they didn't know they were able to do, or that they're realizing they can share the gospel with people around them or share the gospel with campers. So unlocking that in them and then unleashing them out to use those skills that they gained at camp to share with others and have a positive impact on others. For me personally, I came into camp having a relationship with the Lord, but definitely unlocked a lot of gifts that I didn't know that I had and abilities I didn't know I had. It unlocked a lot of dependence on the Lord for me, learning to lead and act in a way that was fully dependent on God. There were lots of situations I didn't know how to handle on my own, so I needed the Lord to guide and direct me through that. And then translating that into my day-to-day life of trusting God in everything that I'm doing and depending on Him no matter what it is.
1: And obviously that will serve her far after the summer turns into fall, right, Heath? And we're just celebrating how He moves in counselors and in those real world experiences that they get, you know, real life experience and then get to live it out day to day as their feet hit the ground wherever God calls them after camp.

0: legacy. I don't care if they remember me. Only Jesus.
1: Celebrating the work of God among us. It's what we do on Thursdays. It's what we've been doing all morning long. Heath and Jill on the Morning Conversation. And today celebrating God at Work through summer camp, which is here.
2: It is here. And we know from looking back on what God has done through summer camp in the past, we know he's going to move in the future. We know he will move this summer. And we recently connected with Jeff, a leader of a camp ministry in our state, who celebrated a win that he saw like last summer. God moved last summer.
3: One situation comes to mind. The expectation that you have for something really matters. Come in and you expect one thing and then you get something different. And then the further you are from reality and that expectation, the harder it can be sometimes. And we had a counselor. She was really captivating, like with the kids during the day. She connected really well, but there was a lot of under the surface stresses he was feeling. This is hard work. This is taking a lot of time and a lot of energy. And I didn't expect it to be this intense. It was getting to the point where like, this might not be a right fit for you. A couple of our senior staff members pulled her aside and just had a real deep heart to heart with her of like, we're here to serve. What's going on in your mind? Where are you at in your heart? Just taking that time to have a hard conversation with a lot of candor in it allowed her to process what she was thinking and feeling and going through. And it changed the trajectory of what she was thinking. It went from the brink of her quitting and leaving to sticking around then the rest of the summer and thriving and doing a great job with her groups, and her relationships with her co-staff turned around. It was a reminder for me that we're all on process. We're all growing. We just need somebody to come alongside of us and help us understand those feelings and emotions.
2: It's so easy to take something at face value, right, Heath, and just move on. But instead, if we engage those hard conversations and really seek to listen and hear each other out, we can see God do amazing things. And that's just one of the small things that he does in camp ministries all across the state, is moves in the lives of counselors and then through the counselors in the lives of kids. And we just know so many stories are changed because of summer camp.

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1: The positive outlook, the focus on God, of course, every day. 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

0: Vernon and Janet Hipley of Eustis are celebrating their wedding anniversary. 2026 has definitely been challenging with the prairie fires, the droughts, and other life situations. Through it all, we continue to walk in joy and peace because we are confident in the hope we have in Jesus. In all circumstances, we will always choose to praise Him. Romans 15:13 says, "May the God of hope fill you with all joy and peace as you trust in Him, so that you may overflow with hope by the power of the Holy Spirit."
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Phil Wickham and Crowder on MyBridge Radio. It really is Amazing Grace. Thanks for spending part of your Thursday morning with us on MyBridge Radio. Right now, back into music, here's Mercy Me and Do Not Worship You.

Chris Tomlin and At the Cross. You know, a simple invite to the Sandlot Revival in Lincoln June the 10th to hear stories from Savannah Bananas players and a message from God's Word could open the door to a conversation with someone who needs to hear about Jesus. 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

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Thanks for making My Bridge Radio a part of your Thursday morning. Right now, Jeremy Camp and a reminder about God's forgiveness and grace. Here is again.

Gene and Tammy Tillotson of Kearney are celebrating their anniversary. Lamentations 3 says, "The steadfast love of the Lord never ceases. His mercies never come to an end. They are new every morning. Great is your faithfulness. The Lord is my portion, says my soul. Therefore, I will hope in him."

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1: I will not forget you, says the Lord. See, I've engraved you on the palms of my hands. Your walls are ever before me. How awesome is that? Here's God. Here's your God. Here's your Father God. Your Father God says, I will never forget you. Your Father is so nurturing, so faithful, so merciful to you that he would say, I would never forget the walls all around you. That's the kind of God that compels my worship. I don't know about you.
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It's from Matt Hammett, and it's called Days God Gave. Really glad that you're making MyBridge Radio a part of your Thursday morning. Hey, coming up in just a couple of moments, that new song from Seth Schlieder called Words Will Sing Forever. And to take us up to that time, here's Scars from I Am They.

0: For just as the sufferings of Christ are ours in abundance, so also our comfort is abundant through Christ.
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words will sing forever. That is Seth Schlieder right here on MyBridge Radio. So glad you're spending some time with us. Mark will be along in just a few moments. Have a terrific Thursday.

0: Vernon and Janet Hipley of Eustis are celebrating their wedding anniversary. 2026 has definitely been challenging with the prairie fires, the drought, and other life situations. Through it all, we continue to walk in joy and peace because we are confident in the hope we have in Jesus. In all circumstances, we will always choose to praise Him. Romans 15:13 says, "May the God of hope fill you with all joy and peace as you trust in Him, so that you may overflow with hope by the power of the Holy Spirit."
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MyBridge Radio, that is Kate Thompson, and that's what the cross is for. It's Mark. Elevation got this hour started. My apologies. Still working through this cold just a little bit, but man, I'm so grateful I get to be here to hang out with you, to share some songs together to help our hearts connect. We're almost home. Mercy Me wrote a little song about that. Plus River Valley of Worship, that new one from Matthew West. And good right now. It's Casting Crowns. It is all because of mercy. I could stay.

0: God is always at work among us.
1: Ellen is the co-founder and executive director for A La Terre, a Christian home education program. In the middle of every school year, they offer refresh trainings to homeschooling parents in their program.
2: The goal is that they walk away refreshed, that they're encouraged spiritually, they reset their goals with their kids, and then walk away with just some new tools to enhance their homeschooling.
1: At one of their trainings, Ellen noticed a mom who walked in looking weary and tired, but left deeply impacted.
2: I got an email from her, and it said, "I just want to say thank you for spiritually encouraging us." She said, "Honestly, I didn't want to come, but I'd walked away feeling completely refreshed and encouraged and ready to go."
1: Through A La Terre's faithful presence, God met her in a meaningful way, strengthening her to continue in her calling to invest in her children's education.
2: Those emails are always really encouraging to me, that in one person's life, their spirit is renewed and they feel like they can keep on keeping on for another day. That matters a lot.
1: God is on the move through A La Terre as they come alongside families, equipping them with tools and spiritual encouragement in their home education journey.
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I don't pretend to understand why he allows certain things to happen or doesn't cause other things to happen on Mark's timetable, but I've learned this. I can find great comfort in knowing he's always good. He's always got good plans.

MyBridge Radio. That's husband and wife, Brian and Jen Johnson, and God of Revival. I mentioned just a little bit ago, I don't pretend to understand why God allows, causes, doesn't do the things that I don't understand. I know he's good. I know he's sovereign. I know he doesn't owe me answers. I've been thinking about this quote from Paul David Tripp. He's one of those voices that I allow into my heart, helps shape my understanding of grace and truth and even how to navigate uncertain waters. He said this, "Rest is never found in the quest to understand." And man, I've spent a lot of sleepless nights searching. He said, "Rest is found in trusting the one who understands it all." He'll walk right with us through even the fieriest of paths.

Gene and Tammy Tillotson of Kearney are celebrating their anniversary. Lamentations 3 says, "The steadfast love of the Lord never ceases. His mercies never come to an end. They are new every morning. Great is your faithfulness. The Lord is my portion, says my soul. Therefore, I will hope in him."

Summer is almost here. That means warm nights, open roads, and people by your side. This June, make the drive count. The Christian Cross Festival is back. 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Sean Rodriguez, the band Jaren, and Leanna Crawford. Lord is my shepherd. 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Plan your road trip now. The Christian Cross Festival featuring Ren Collective. June 6th in Norfolk. 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

You might check your watch or your ring. I think you might have burned a few extra calories during that one. It's for King and Country and World on Fire. Morning, it's Mark hanging out. Yes, the cold still lingers just a little bit longer, but I'm glad we're getting to share this little bit of time on a Thursday morning together. We'll get to Forrest Frank and Josiah Queen in a minute. Right now, it's Lauren Daigle and Hold On to Me. When the

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1: Every morning I can worship and listen, and I hear songs about hope and God being there for me through my fear. Helps me be at peace when I'm driving.

0: This is coming back soon.
1: MyBridge Radio. We don't know when. We know it's coming. It's going to take us by surprise, the scripture says. That's Forrest Frank and Josiah Queen. And Jesus is coming back soon. And those of us with a relationship with him, that is going to be the best surprise imaginable. I love that we have a God who created surprises, right? He's the OG of surprises, always coming up with something new, twists and turns in our stories. He's a God of breakthrough surprises too. Susie Larson said it this way in our blessing for this week. May your persistent prayers pay off and may your suddenly breakthrough come quickly. Catch the surprise. May the burdens that have plagued you suddenly feel like they're light and easy yoke. And may God grant you a fresh revelation of his love, a fresh opportunity of grace to not only face the day, but conquer it valiantly.

0: Vernon and Janet Hipley of Eustis are celebrating their wedding anniversary. 2026 has definitely been challenging with the prairie fires, the droughts, and other life situations. Through it all, we continue to walk in joy and peace because we are confident in the hope we have in Jesus. In all circumstances, we will always choose to praise Him. Romans 15:13 says, "May the God of hope fill you with all joy and peace as you trust in Him, so that you may overflow with hope by the power of the Holy Spirit."
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It's Big Daddy Weave. I've just seen too much. On My Bridge Radio, Big Daddy and Megan Woods are coming to Nebraska this summer. Also, Ren Collective, Leanna Crawford, they're going to be here this summer too. In fact, they're going to be here very soon at the Christian Cross Festival. And we would love for you to be able to hang out for just a couple of minutes and say hi. In fact, we're giving away meet and greet passes as part of Join the Conversation Friday tomorrow morning. So set the alarm, make sure you're listening, get ready to join the conversation and have a little convo with Leanna and Ren Collective and the crew from Christian Cross Festival. Yeah.

0: This June, the Savannah Bananas are coming to Lincoln with games in both Haymarket Park and Memorial Stadium. And the ticket lottery has closed. But here's some good news. Whether or not you have tickets to the game, some Savannah Bananas players are inviting you to join them the night before the games for the Sandlot Revival.
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0: A free family event on Wednesday, June 10th near Haymarket Park. Featuring some Savannah Bananas players, including Coach Rack, the Savannah Bananas outfielder known for making backflip catches.
2: This is not some meet and greet. 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
0: The Sandlot Revival is a night of worship and stories where lives can change and where Jesus is center stage.
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It's John Reddick and The Way on My Bridge Radio. We're bringing Nebraska together across the state. Thanks for listening. And places like Bridgeport and Hastings and Seresco, all part of the My Bridge statewide listening family. This is Mercy Me, and make it well.

Man, that needs to be on repeat in my head. It's Jamie Grace. You lead, I'll follow. Full disclosure, I like leading. I like charting the course. I like doing things my way. I think that's the gift that God gives us, to learn to let go and follow him. Let him lead the way. He's pretty good at it, too. He's got literally thousands of years of experience and on record leading so many people through so much stuff. So maybe you're like me today. Sometimes you want to get out ahead of the pack. Instead, God, slow us down. Help us to trust you, our fearless leader.

Gene and Tammy Tillotson of Kearney are celebrating their anniversary. Lamentations 3 says, "The steadfast love of the Lord never ceases. His mercies never come to an end. They are new every morning. Great is your faithfulness. The Lord is my portion, says my soul. Therefore, I will hope in him."

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1: One of the harbor lights that we need to make sure are lined up is God's Word. So when you're looking for direction, you got to be in Scripture, because the Holy Spirit will use Scripture to affirm or direct or guide you. And I love what Psalms 119 says. It says that the teachings of the Word of God gives light so that even the simple can understand it. So you need to be in the Word.
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That's Maverick City on MyBridge Radio. We're going to get to that new Matt Maher song in a minute. 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

0: Even though I walk through the darkest valley, I will fear no evil, for you are with me. 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

My Bridge Radio. That's Matt Maher. And gonna be all right. So I heard this story last week about a guy who spent 33 years of his life dedicated to education, serving as a teacher and then administrator, the last 15 years as a principal in the Atlanta area, even won Principal of the Year for the entire Atlanta school district. And then it came time to retire. He had the plan. He was 58 years old. That's when it was supposed to happen. That's when he was supposed to catch a breath and take a break. And he said he just found himself lonely, just hanging out with his cat and really nothing else. So what did he do? Well, he couldn't go back to being principal. They had already hired and filled that position. What wasn't filled was a job opening at the same school for a facilities caretaker, basically custodian slash handyman. And guess what? He submitted his resume, probably maybe a little bit overqualified in some areas, maybe underqualified in others, but he got the job and he's back at the school, surrounded by the kids that he cares about and loves. And I've thought often about that story the last few days, that we have a God who invites us into community. And it might be tempting to choose a path that looks easier, but also is lonelier. Instead, what if we might see what God might have for us, no matter what the role is, no matter what the title is, just serve and live in community.

0: Vernon and Janet Hipley of Eustace are celebrating their wedding anniversary. 2026 has definitely been challenging with the prairie fires, the droughts, and other life situations. Through it all, we continue to walk in joy and peace because we are confident in the hope we have in Jesus. In all circumstances, we will always choose to praise Him. Romans 15:13 says, "May the God of hope fill you with all joy and peace as you trust in Him, so that you may overflow with hope by the power of the Holy Spirit."
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1: Coach Ron Brown, evangelist and speaker for the Christian Cross Festival, June 6th in Norfolk.
2: Were we trying to win national championships? Absolutely. We were trying to live out the God-given ability that we've been given. And in fact, God may even use the losses to show later on what it means to persevere through something. There are a lot of Christians who didn't win, quote, national championships or get top position, but they represented Jesus Christ in a powerful way from lower positions and difficult situations.
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That's Azaria Zachary and Stay on MyBridge Radio. CC Winans got this hour started. Got some powerhouse voices from the ladies for a few minutes here. In fact, we're going to get to Leanna Crawford in a moment. Plus, stick around just a bit for Zach Williams. We'll get to that new Chandler Moore song, too.

0: God is always at work among us.
1: Aaron serves as the worship leader at Mercy City Church in Lincoln, where they deeply value worshiping together as a community.
2: We believe that worship can shift atmospheres. People can walk into worship hanging on to fear or anxiety or depression, and having a moment in the Lord's presence and a moment of worship can change and shift that entirely.
1: So when Mercy City saw that the Savannah Bananas, think Harlem Globetrotters for baseball, were coming to Lincoln and desired to partner with the local church to host a night of community worship called Sandlot Revival, they were excited to help make the event a reality.
2: They were like, we want this to be both an event for the local church to come together and worship Jesus corporately, but also we want to make it as an opportunity for people who just love the bananas come to an event and surrender their life to Jesus and then get connected to a local church.
1: So whether someone is a fan of Jesus, Banana Ball, or just curious about what it's all about, Sandlot Revival is a unique opportunity to encounter Jesus.
2: We are so filled with expectation that people would come excited about the Savannah Bananas, but then they would leave with a connection to the King of Kings and the Lord of Lords. We want people to know that Jesus came to give up his life so that we could have life. And it's for those that surrender their lives to Jesus and choose to follow him.
1: We are excited to see how God will move through this night of worship and outreach. Learn more about the Sandlot Revival on June 10th at mybridgeradio.net. God is doing something
0: right now. 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

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And if you've got a smart speaker, check it out. Alexa, Google, we got you covered. This is music from Chandler Moore. It's called God, I'm Just Grateful. There was

MyBridge Radio. It's now officially less than 2 weeks away. 2 weeks from yesterday. Sandlot Revival. You've probably heard a lot of conversations about the Savannah Bananas coming to Nebraska. Hopefully.

Park. Now, if you did not get the text message with a little invite, just to make it even easier, you can text us right now and we'll text you back with an invite that you can share with friends. 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Why are you

Gene and Tammy Tillotson of Kearney are celebrating their anniversary. Lamentations 3 says, "The steadfast love of the Lord never ceases. His mercies never come to an end. They are new every morning. Great is your faithfulness. The Lord is my portion, says my soul. Therefore, I will hope in him."

0: For more than a quarter century, God has used their music to carry broken hearts to healing, weary souls to hope, and ordinary moments into the presence of the living God. Now, that same power comes to Nebraska, live and in person.
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1: David Leonard,
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0: This is more than a concert. 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
0: Big Daddy Weave. 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

It's Carly and Taylor, and Why Should I Worry? Here on My Bridge Radio. And coming up, that new song from Brandon Lake. We'll talk about the author in a minute. First, it's Katie Nicole.

MyBridge Radio, the new one from Brandon Lake. It's called The Author. We've all got our stories. Some of us add more twists and turns to the journey. I love the honesty of that line in there. So who am I? I'm just a poor preacher's prodigal son. Troubled child, running wild, chasing the glory instead of the one. Who says I even have something left to offer? Who am I to question the pen in the hands of the author? I love that, because I know that some stories take a lot of twists and turns along the way. And we have a patient, loving, waiting with arms open kind of father for those prodigal sons and daughters. Maybe it's even you today, to come home, take a seat at the table, and marvel at the story the author has written.

0: Vernon and Janet Hipley of Eustis are celebrating their wedding anniversary. 2026 has definitely been challenging with the prairie fires, the droughts, and other life situations. Through it all, we continue to walk in joy and peace because we are confident in the hope we have in Jesus. In all circumstances, we will always choose to praise Him. Romans 15:13 says, "May the God of hope fill you with all joy and peace as you trust in Him, so that you may overflow with hope by the power of the Holy Spirit."
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Man, it's a question worth asking, isn't it? Where would I possibly be without God's grace and mercy? That's Peter Burton and his new one. We got this hour started with Michael W. Smith. Those of us who found a relationship with Jesus, we know, man, where would I be? Well, I give you a whole lot of hopeless scenarios. But he changed everything when he said yes to our hearts, saying, would you forgive me? When he said yes to, I want a relationship with you, even when you have rejected me, forgotten me, chosen everything but me. He's that kind of God.

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We all need to receive comfort. I mean, even the person who says they have it all together needs to receive comfort. We look for comfort in all kinds of places. Some turn to sleep, while others turn to money. Some try to escape in a movie or a book, and sadly, others, they run to alcohol and drugs. Many will turn to people, and there's something special about another human bringing comfort to us, especially during a hard time. In fact, 1 Thessalonians 5:11 tells us to encourage one another, but a human can only provide temporary comfort. Our ultimate comfort must be found in our relationship with God through His Spirit and His Word. Psalms 119:50 tells us, "This is my comfort in my affliction, that your word, O God, has revived me." The everlasting comfort that we're encouraged to seek comes from God's word. It's His word that brings peace while we stand in the midst of a chaotic storm. His word reminds us that we are loved and cared for when we struggle with self-confidence. And God's word is the light to our dark path, and it's His word that sustains our life. But our greatest comfort should come from the last words that Jesus spoke. It is finished. These words remind us that Jesus died for us, and whatever we struggle with today will one day be overcome. This is MyBridge Radio, keeping you connected to God, who comforts you with His word.

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And if you're one of the newest members, just checking things out, can I just say welcome? We're so glad you're here. Enjoy these songs to lift our hearts. Help us connect with the one who's worthy of all of it. 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

That's Jordan Smith on MyBridge Radio. So it's officially, okay, not officially here. I know the meteorologist will tell you there's an official start to summer. But we had Memorial Day weekend, the unofficial kickoff to summer. And summer means summer camping season. And we're so excited to hear the stories of what God's going to do through the crew service.

Jean and Tammy Tillotson of Kearney are celebrating their anniversary. Lamentations 3 says, "The steadfast love of the Lord never ceases. His mercies never come to an end. They are new every morning. Great is your faithfulness. The Lord is my portion, says my soul. Therefore, I will hope in him."

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1: I will not forget you, says the Lord. See, I've engraved you on the palms of my hands. Your walls are ever before me. How awesome is that? Here's God. Here's your God. Here's your Father God. Your Father God says, I will never forget you. Your Father is so nurturing, so faithful, so merciful to you that he would say, I would never forget the walls all around you. That's the kind of God that compels my worship. I don't know about you.
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That's Bea Turner and Jordan Feliz on MyBridge Radio. I've got time to share a few more songs. If you've got time to stick around just a few more minutes, that new one from Passion is coming up. And right now it's Ben Fuller.

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It's passion and just that good. On My Bridge Radio. All right, time for me to go get some more stuff to battle the cold. Thanks for putting up with me and let me tag along and hang out for just a little bit on this Thursday. I'm handing things off to Cindy. She's looking forward to sharing songs on the way from Elevation and Phil Wickham, Jen Johnson, Vertical Worship, Matthew West. Such good stuff is coming up. And I will hopefully see you tomorrow.

0: under my hands.
1: Vernon and Janet Hipley of Eustis are celebrating their wedding anniversary. 2026 has definitely been challenging with the prairie fires, the drought, and other life situations. Through it all, we continue to walk in joy and peace because we are confident in the hope we have in Jesus. In all circumstances, we will always choose to praise Him. Romans 15:13 says, "May the God of hope fill you with all joy and peace as you trust in Him, so that you may overflow with hope by the power of the Holy Spirit."
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0: Happy Thursday. A delight to join you here. Oh, we are kicking off our afternoon together in this hour with Phil Wickham. It really is amazing grace. Also enjoy the good stuff from Elevation Rhythm and Front with Washed. I'm Cindy, your host, and we get to spend some time together and enjoy the power of praise and worship. In fact, I have to admit, my morning got started off on a wrong foot. I was looking at the wrong page of my day planner, and so I wasn't on Thursday. It's my days of the week have been messed up kind of all week, it seems. And yet, in the midst of the chaos and the moving parts, that I realized I have kind of lost control of the day. Realization was never really had full control of it anyway. And with the music hitting at the right time as I was listening in to My Bridge on my commuting and my errands this morning, I realized I cannot worship and worry at the same time. Got to pick one. And to let worship win out brought great joy. Let's do that here right now with Jen Johnson and Goodness of God on My Bridge Radio.
1: I love

0: God is always at work among us.
1: Ellen is the co-founder and executive director for A La Terre, a Christian home education program. In the middle of every school year, they offer refresh trainings to homeschooling parents in their program.
2: The goal is that they walk away refreshed, that they're encouraged spiritually, they reset their goals with their kids, and then walk away with just some new tools to enhance their homeschooling.
1: At one of their trainings, Ellen noticed a mom who walked in looking weary and tired, but left deeply impacted.
2: I got an email from her, and it said, "I just want to say thank you for spiritually encouraging us." She said, "Honestly, I didn't want to come, but I'd walked away feeling completely refreshed and encouraged and ready to go."
1: Through A La Terre's faithful presence, God met her in a meaningful way, strengthening her to continue in her calling to invest in her children's education.
2: Those emails are always really encouraging to me, that in one person's life, their spirit is renewed and they feel like they can keep on keeping on for another day. That matters a lot.
1: God is on the move through A La Terre as they come alongside families, equipping them with tools and spiritual encouragement in their home education journey.
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My Bridge Radio, Cindy here, talking faith and even being real about life for just a moment. Wasn't terribly long ago, I signed up for an online kindness challenge. I mean, totally designed to help us intentionally encourage our spouse. Somewhere, though, in the process of signing up, I clicked the wrong thing. Well, I tell you, I meant to sign up as the wife wanting to encourage her husband. Pretty sure I accidentally marked that I was the husband. Oh, I started receiving the daily coaching emails written to a man about how to love and encourage his wife. And at first, I thought, no, this is not what I signed up for. But one day, one of those emails completely caught me off guard in the best way. It talked about how what you focus on grows. It encouraged the reader to intentionally look for the good in their spouse instead of settling into a mindset of, well, she's never happy with what I do. I can't do anything right. But instead of me brushing that off because it wasn't technically written to me, I felt the Lord nudge my heart like, Cindy, are you sure this isn't for you too? It made me really pause and ask if I had ever had a little kindness blindness towards the person closest to me.

simple website mistake really turned into something God used to gently adjust my heart. I'm just so grateful for that oopsie online. He used my misclick for his glory. The power of kindness, it's real. It definitely works both ways.

Gene and Tammy Tillotson of Kearney are celebrating their anniversary. Lamentations 3 says, "The steadfast love of the Lord never ceases. His mercies never come to an end. They are new every morning. Great is your faithfulness. The Lord is my portion, says my soul. Therefore, I will hope in him."

0: summer is almost here. That means warm nights, open roads, and people by your side. This June, make the drive count. The Christian Cross Festival is back. Saturday, June 6th at Skyview Lake in Norfolk. He's a an entire afternoon and evening under the open sky, worshiping together, celebrating together, living it out together. This year's lineup will move you. Ren Collective. Hallelujah anyway. Sean Rodriguez, the band Jaren, and Leanna Crawford. The Lord is my shepherd. Add in family-friendly activities, a night sky full of fireworks, and a powerful message from Ron Brown.
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and stretching and growing to learn that words are important to pay attention to. A new song's coming up about words and worship, and we'll get to that in the next few minutes. And what God says matters most, and taking Him at His word. The new song coming. I keep

promise is a promise. I loved keeping that promise of new music into our time. Brought our way from Seth Schlieder, Words Will Sing Forever. You know, next hour, we've got a deep well of songs to enjoy together. So I hope we can still hang out and hear the good sounds of Phil Wickham, Cade Thompson, That's What the Cross is For, seeing House Fires making the list. And we are just grateful you are keeping it right here on MyBridge Radio.

0: Vernon and Janet Hipley of Eustis are celebrating their wedding anniversary. 2026 has definitely been challenging with the prairie fires, the droughts, and other life situations. Through it all, we continue to walk in joy and peace because we are confident in the hope we have in Jesus. In all circumstances, we will always choose to praise Him. Romans 15:13 says, "May the God of hope fill you with all joy and peace as you trust in Him, so that you may overflow with hope by the power of the Holy Spirit."
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Keeping Jesus, his life, death, resurrection, the main thing. Boy, it's shining through the music here on MyBridge Radio. That's what the cross is for. Kay Thompson singing into our new hour. Our paths are crossing. It's a good day to have a good day. I'm Cindy, your host, and I'm encouraged with the songs ahead of us to create space where things are hard. You're experiencing some suffering, some loss. But the hope that we have in Jesus and a relationship with him as our Savior is we are not navigating this alone. You are loved. You are seen. You are cared for. Brandon Heath going to bring his song our way, See Me Through It, in a few minutes. Got some Christian Stanfill and Make It Well, Mercy Me, in just over 10 minutes. Right now, Raising the Praise with House Fires. I thank God. I'm Cindy. We're so glad you're choosing MyBridge Radio.

0: This June, the Savannah Bananas are coming to Lincoln with games in both Haymarket Park and Memorial Stadium. And the ticket lottery has closed. But here's some good news. Whether or not you have tickets to the game, some Savannah Bananas players are inviting you to join them the night before the games for the Sandlot Revival.
1: The Sandlot Revival.
0: A free family event on Wednesday, June 10th near Haymarket Park. Featuring some Savannah Bananas players, including Coach Rack, the Savannah Bananas outfielder known for making backflip catches.
2: This is not some meet and greet. 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
0: The Sandlot Revival is a night of worship and stories where lives can change and where Jesus is center stage.
1: Where Jesus is center stage.
2: 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There's something powerful in hearing other people's stories. This was one of the main reasons we started the Sandlot Revival, was to share the stories of what God is already doing in our life.
0: No matter your background or your story, you are invited. 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

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And I'm praying this song is landing home for you in powerful, personal ways. 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

I enjoyed the sweetest spur-of-the-moment surprise with my cousin Debbie and her husband Kent driving through my hometown. And they stopped in for a quick hug and hello. And then they told me something that just meant a lot. Little story of how My Bridge Radio reaches all the way up into their neck of the woods. And they admit that with those rolling hills, the signal isn't always perfect. But what is that they can use the MyBridge Radio app where their phone goes, the music, the hope goes too. 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

Gene and Tammy Tillotson of Kearney are celebrating their anniversary. Lamentations 3 says, "The steadfast love of the Lord never ceases. His mercies never come to an end. They are new every morning. Great is your faithfulness. The Lord is my portion, says my soul. Therefore, I will hope in him."

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1: One of the harbor lights that we need to make sure are lined up is God's Word. So when you're looking for direction, you got to be in Scripture, because the Holy Spirit will use Scripture to affirm or direct or guide you. And I love what Psalms 119 says. It says that the teachings of the Word of God gives light so that even the simple can understand it. So you need to be in the Word.
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0: got me.
1: Heading into this next song, I thought, oh, let's strike while the iron's hot and talk about our concert feature. Because we love to put you in the driver's seat with info regarding concert happenings across Nebraska. In fact, one coming up, Saturday, June 6th, is free. It's the 22nd Annual Christian Cross Festival in Norfolk, and Leanna Crawford is one of the artists bringing her ministry of worship and song. It is a gospel-centered festival, and so check out the details. Here's her song right now, How Can You Not? I see.

0: Do not fear, for I am with you. Do not be dismayed, for I am your God. I will strengthen you and help you. I will uphold you with my righteous right hand.
1: Isaiah 41, verse 10.
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0: action.
1: What we do with that is encourage one another all the more as we see the day approaching. Jesus is coming back soon. New music from Forrest Frank along with Josiah Queen. And we can also encourage one another this way in prayer. It's powerful, it's effective as followers of Jesus. And we've got a prayer wall on our website where you've got 24/7 access to post a request and surely pray for those that have gone before us, right? And as I jumped on, I saw a good reminder to be praying for the persecuted church around the world. Another family opened up about an accident that had happened at their home months ago, and a relative had a really big injury with a riding lawnmower, and there's a lot on their hearts, all right? And to pray for that family, to pray for healing both physically and emotionally, and other requests regarding health concerns. A grandparent had said, hey, would you pray for our grandson? He's graduating from high school. Lord, would you give our grandson clear direction about next steps? And so let's take advantage of what God's doing in the MyBridge family through the power of prayer on our MyBridge radio website under the contact tab. I've never

0: Vernon and Janet Hipley of Eustace are celebrating their wedding anniversary. 2026 has definitely been challenging with the prairie fires, the droughts, and other life situations. Through it all, we continue to walk in joy and peace because we are confident in the hope we have in Jesus. In all circumstances, we will always choose to praise Him. Romans 15:13 says, "May the God of hope fill you with all joy and peace as you trust in Him, so that you may overflow with hope by the power of the Holy Spirit."
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When the right song lands at that right moment in our day and couple it with words of truth about God, we are connected with comforts and hope that only God can give us. I've just seen too much Big Daddy Weave. And I'll tell you, this week when I jumped in to the My Kingdom Connection point number one, which is the blessing of the week from Susie Larson, I felt encouraged to know that my persistent prayers, they're heard by God. She said, may the burdens that have plagued you suddenly feel like a light and easy yoke. May God grant you a fresh revelation of His love and a fresh outpouring of His grace to not only face the day, but to conquer it valiantly. Hey, what a picture. May you experience increasing joy because you believe beyond a shadow of a doubt that God has some amazing things planned for you. Let's keep the music going here. This is Phil Wickham, House of the Lord on MyBridge Radio.

0: God is always at work among us.
1: Aaron serves as the worship leader at Mercy City Church in Lincoln, where they deeply value worshiping together as a community.
2: We believe that worship can shift atmospheres. People can walk into worship hanging on to fear or anxiety or depression, and having a moment in the Lord's presence and a moment of worship can change and shift that entirely.
1: So when Mercy City saw that the Savannah Bananas, think Harlem Globetrotters for baseball, were coming to Lincoln and desired to partner with the local church to host a night of community worship called Sandlot Revival, they were excited to help make the event a reality.
2: They were like, we want this to be both an event for the local church to come together and worship Jesus corporately, but also we want to make it as an opportunity for people who just love the bananas come to an event and surrender their life to Jesus and then get connected to a local church.
1: So whether someone is a fan of Jesus, Banana Ball, or just curious about what it's all about, Sandlot Revival is a unique opportunity to encounter Jesus.
2: We are so filled with expectation that people would come excited about the Savannah Bananas, but then they would leave with a connection to the King of Kings and the Lord of Lords. We want people to know that Jesus came to give up his life so that we could have life. And it's for those that surrender their lives to Jesus and choose to follow him.
1: We are excited to see how God will move through this night of worship and outreach. Learn more about the Sandlot Revival on June 10th at mybridgeradio.net. God is doing something
0: right now. He is... 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

It is no small thing that you've recently discovered MyFridge Radio, and we are glad that you're listening in. Let's enjoy this from Chandler Moore. God, I'm just grateful. There was

A little observation I made the other day was just how sneaky fear is, right? You could just be going along your merry little way and then just out of nowhere, right out of the North 40 comes a thought poke on fear, and everything can seem to spiral right out of control. Unless you might hear a great God connection on MyBridge Radio here, and that's what happened for me in one of those exact moments. Isaiah 41:10, solid reminder that says, "Do not fear, for I am with you. Do not be dismayed, for I am."

Let me lift that heavy weight up off your chest. Take my hand, I know it's looking dark.

Gene and Tammy Tillotson of Kearney are celebrating their anniversary. Lamentations 3 says, "The steadfast love of the Lord never ceases. His mercies never come to an end. They are new every morning. Great is your faithfulness. The Lord is my portion, says my soul. Therefore, I will hope in him."

0: For more than a quarter century, God has used their music to carry broken hearts to healing, weary souls to hope, and ordinary moments into the presence of the living God. Now, that same power comes to Nebraska, live and in person.
1: Big Daddy Weave,
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1: David Leonard,
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0: and Megan Woods.
1: Megan Woods.
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0: This is more than a concert. It's a gathering of God's people celebrating what He has done and trusting Him for what's ahead.
2: I'm overwhelmed.
0: Big Daddy Weave. 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

We're thinking about you, praying for you as you're going through your day, praying that you sense the real joy and nearness of God, and that the music is having a hand in that. We've got a new one coming up that we're going to explore right after this here on MyBridge Radio.

The music makes me happy and want to get up and dance. It makes me cry because it hits me so hard in my heart. Keeping

Good stuff. And yeah, you hear how he's weaving in all these scriptural truths to get to the heart of where our hope is. Gonna be all right. That is Matt Maher's latest edition on the MyBridge playlist. As we are starting to think about winding down the workday, our Thursdays getting closer to the transition point into the latter half of it, I hope we can hang out some more. I've got some great songs to bring. Songs of encouragement and worship your way. Next hour's looking like some Jordan St. Cyr, Zaria Zachary, Phil Wickham, to name a few. And we sure thank you for keeping it right here on MyBridge Radio.

0: Vernon and Janet Hipley of Eustis are celebrating their wedding anniversary. 2026 has definitely been challenging with the prairie fires, the droughts, and other life situations. Through it all, we continue to walk in joy and peace because we are confident in the hope we have in Jesus. In all circumstances, we will always choose to praise Him. Romans 15:13 says, "May the God of hope fill you with all joy and peace as you trust in Him, so that you may overflow with hope by the power of the Holy Spirit."
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You have got a seat at the table here in the MyBridge Radio family. And, you know, there was a time when I was looking for a seat at a women's conference. Most awkward memory I have, having come through the big double doors into the great room, and I'm scanning the room looking for a quiet perimeter seat. And as I do my scan, I'm noticing every gal there seems to just have it together. You know, big smiles, confident conversations. And I'm thinking in my head, I bet they've got this perfect walk with Jesus. Meanwhile, my own mess is feeling pretty loud inside, my insecurities booming. And honestly, there's a moment I was ready to about face and jet for the door. And then it happened. Who was she? I can't even remember her name, but I'll never forget her warm smile and just an obvious love for Jesus that spilled over right there onto me as she touches my shoulder and she says, "Hey, come sit at my table." And that small act helped my guarded heart just release a little. And looking back, I think that moment gave me a glimpse of Jesus. Isn't that exactly what he does? I work so hard to clean up on the outside when the inside, there's so much pain. And Jesus, he moves closer. He makes room at his table. He goes above and beyond to offer me living water to this thirsty heart that can just be plumb tired of pretending. Jesus knows every bit of my mess. And he still said, "Come."

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We all need to receive comfort. I mean, even the person who says they have it all together needs to receive comfort. We look for comfort in all kinds of places. Some turn to sleep, while others turn to money. Some try to escape in a movie or a book, and sadly, others, they run to alcohol and drugs. Many will turn to people, and there's something special about another human bringing comfort to us, especially during a hard time. In fact, 1 Thessalonians 5:11 tells us to encourage one another, but a human can only provide temporary comfort. Our ultimate comfort must be found in our relationship with God through His Spirit and His Word. Psalms 119:50 tells us, "This is my comfort in my affliction, that your word, O God, has revived me." The everlasting comfort that we're encouraged to seek comes from God's word. It's His word that brings peace while we stand in the midst of a chaotic storm. His word reminds us that we are loved and cared for when we struggle with self-confidence. And God's word is the light to our dark path, and it's His word that sustains our life. But our greatest comfort should come from the last words that Jesus spoke. It is finished. These words remind us that Jesus died for us, and whatever we struggle with today will one day be overcome. 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

I don't want to forget what I experienced serving with special friends and even two of my four kids, the hope and love of Jesus to foster children through Royal Family Kids Camp. And it's true, God, He comforts like none other. 2 Thessalonians 2:16 through 17 says, "May our Lord Jesus Christ Himself and God our Father, who has loved us and given us eternal comfort and good hope by grace, comfort and strengthen your hearts in every good work and word." That's a good word. Helping keep you connected to God, our Comforter, My Bridge Radio.

0: There are these unique moments as we share life and faith here on MyBridge Radio when we're going through life, and maybe that one day the right song at the right time meets you where you are, draws you closer to God in that connection during praise and worship. And it's like, man, I'm all goosebumpy. And that doesn't happen often, but when it does, I sure remember and want to thank God for how He's at work. And I got to thinking about one of these specific moments with a loved one in my life. For 29 years, I had shared the gospel, the hope of Jesus, God's love, and it was like talking to a wall. You know, at some point, if I'm honest, I wanted to just wash my hands of it, to give up, but God would just keep putting it on my heart, be faithful, and trust that it is God alone that does the heart work. Well, one day, sharing yet again the good news of God's love and what Jesus did on the cross and the power of the resurrection, our loved one responded. He was drawn near to God. He felt conviction for his sin, decided, you know, I don't want to live life on my own terms. I want to turn to Jesus. That spiritual U-turn of repentance, trusting in the full work of Jesus Christ by faith and receiving saving faith, the eternal free gift that God promises. And where the goosebumps come in is that it was 2 weeks later that our loved one met Jesus face to face. He was 105 years old. And while many would say at that age he lived a full life, well, that's true. But the last 2 weeks of his life, he truly lived.
1: For years I've run the fast lane, and my treads are wearing thin. Left me on the shoulder, broken and pulled over, alone in my skin.

Jean and Tammy Tillotson of Kearney are celebrating their anniversary. Lamentations 3 says, "The steadfast love of the Lord never ceases. His mercies never come to an end. They are new every morning. Great is your faithfulness. The Lord is my portion, says my soul. Therefore, I will hope in him."

No longer bound, Forrest Frank, Maverick City Music. And you know, our time's going to be wrapping up already at the top of the hour. But such goodness ahead. One is Gordon, my teammate, my good friend. He's got a great lineup of praise and worship for you. Plus, we're going to celebrate some highlights that Heath and Jill shared this morning on the God at Work Thursday morning conversation as we focused on how God is moving through summer camp ministry, specifically through Camp Sunshine. And so we're going to hear some highlights from that, plus all that great music wrapped around it. And plus the other bit of good news, new music is in reach for us. Stick around for Brandon Lakes, the author, coming up right after Mercy Me on MyBridge Radio.

0: Now, may our Lord Jesus Christ himself and God our Father, who has loved us and given us eternal comfort and good hope by grace, comfort and strengthen your hearts in every good work and word.
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Bring in the new is Brandon Lake, the author. Wrapping up our Thursday, it is time to say hello to Gordon as he joins you next hour with worshipful songs and even some highlights from today's morning conversation to celebrate. God is on the move all around us and the ways that God's at work through summer camp ministry. We're going to get to hear some from our friends at Camp Sunshine with what Gordon weaves in, and also Friday's Join the Conversation Giveaway Friday with Heath. He's going to bring us back a little bit to Tuesday of this week, where we had a heart-to-heart with Coach Ron Brown. He is on a mission here in Nebraska to bring the hope and good news of Jesus front and center. In fact, he is going to be the featured speaker at the Christian Cross Festival in Norfolk next Saturday. That's coming right up. So we're going to hear some highlights from that, and you'll also have a chance to win some meet and greet passes for that festival. You got Ren Collective and Leanna Crawford and so many others joining in that free festival. Check out the details. We got a great concert feature accessible at your fingertips through the MyBridge app or right there on mybridgeradio.net.

0: Vernon and Janet Hipley of Eustis are celebrating their wedding anniversary. 2026 has definitely been challenging with the prairie fires, the droughts, and other life situations. Through it all, we continue to walk in joy and peace because we are confident in the hope we have in Jesus. In all circumstances, we will always choose to praise Him. Romans 15:13 says, "May the God of hope fill you with all joy and peace as you trust in Him, so that you may overflow with hope by the power of the Holy Spirit."
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helping to keep you connected to our comforting God, and that is Peter Burton on MyBridge Radio. Where would I be? And right in front of him as our Thursday evening got underway, it was Elevation Worship, and I Know a Name. Glad that you're spending some time with us here on MyBridge Radio. Hope that this 28th of May was a really good day for you. Sounding like as we are getting ready to move into the final weekend of May, some rainfall chances coming up across the state. So hopefully some much-needed rains will be coming over the next couple of days or so. Well, you know, the summer season is officially underway, and that means camping is beginning, and God has blessed Nebraska with several really amazing Christian camps. Well, on God at Work Thursday this morning, Jill and Heath were connecting with Jeff and Jaden from Camp Sunshine. They were talking about the many ways that God works through Christian camps, and a highlight from that conversation coming up in about 20 minutes right here on MyBridge Radio. Right now, it's Megan Woods, and I Believe You.

0: God is always at work among us.
1: Ellen is the co-founder and executive director for A La Terre, a Christian home education program. In the middle of every school year, they offer refresh trainings to homeschooling parents in their program.
2: The goal is that they walk away refreshed, that they're encouraged spiritually, they reset their goals with their kids, and then walk away with just some new tools to enhance their homeschooling.
1: At one of their trainings, Ellen noticed a mom who walked in looking weary and tired, but left deeply impacted.
2: I got an email from her, and it said, "I just want to say thank you for spiritually encouraging us." She said, "Honestly, I didn't want to come, but I'd walked away feeling completely refreshed and encouraged and ready to go."
1: Through A La Terre's faithful presence, God met her in a meaningful way, strengthening her to continue in her calling to invest in her children's education.
2: Those emails are always really encouraging to me, that in one person's life, their spirit is renewed and they feel like they can keep on keeping on for another day. That matters a lot.
1: God is on the move through A La Terre as they come alongside families, equipping them with tools and spiritual encouragement in their home education journey.
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Oh, what a miracle. It is North Point Worship right here on MyBridge Radio. Glad you're with us on this Thursday evening. You know, Coach Ron Brown joined us for Tuesday's morning conversation here on MyBridge Radio. Well, coming up on Join the Conversation giveaway Friday tomorrow morning, Heath is going to be sharing some highlights from that conversation. As well, Coach Brown, Rend Collective, and Leanna Crawford will be at the Christian Cross Festival in Norfolk coming up next Saturday. And as well, tomorrow morning, Heath will be giving you a chance to win some meet and greet passes to the Christian Cross Festival. Again, that's coming up tomorrow morning on Join the Conversation Giveaway Friday. Really hope that you can join us for that. Right now, it's Matthew West.

0: It is Chris Tomlin this evening on MyBridge Radio with Indescribable. I'll tell you what, God has really blessed Nebraska with some amazing Christian camps. And on God at Work Thursday this morning, Jill and Heath were connecting with Jeff and Jaden from Camp Sunshine. They talked about some of the many ways that God is working through Christian camps.
1: We are talking about something very near and dear to my heart for about 15 summers. Camp was a huge part of my summer, and I got to have a front row seat watching God do amazing things in the life of campers and cabin leaders. Mm-hmm. I mean, really a lot of us get impacted no matter our role when we go to camp.
2: For sure. And there's so many amazing camp ministries all across our state. I can name some in the Panhandle and Central Nebraska and eastern part of the state. They're fabulous ministries all across our state. Recently, we connected with one of those ministry leaders, Jeff, the director of Camp Sunshine, to celebrate how he has witnessed God at work at camp.
3: One that comes to my mind right away is in our junior high camp program, we had a couple boys that were not getting along. There was dissension, there was words being thrown back and forth, and the counselors stepping in like, hey, this is not okay. We come to find out there's some history there between the two with school. Our counselors just did a really great job of sitting down, talking with each one individually, what's going on, and then helping them understand the other person's story and what's going on in their heart, their mind, and challenging them to support and encourage one another and become friends. What started out is a very tense relationship the first week. The second week, the leader of that program says, you know, I want them in the same group. I don't want them to avoid each other. I just believe God's going to do something in their hearts. Those boys ended up in the same group, and they became really good friends. They realized they had so many things in common. And once they got to know each other on a deeper level, they realized, man, we get each other. And so there's just this friendship that budded. That's a cool testament of how the Lord just heals relationships. And it was cool to see our counselors and the director of that program walk with those boys through a hard time and not brush it under the rug. Oh, it's a week of camp. Let's get through it. It's like, no, this is worth taking time to fight for.
2: I think it's cool, Heath, to watch how God used the counselors to help them advocate for relationship. And what a beautiful lesson that extends far beyond camp, that relationships are worth navigating mm-hmm. and fighting for instead of just walking away, right? Like culture might teach us one thing, but the context of camp mm-hmm. can teach us something else.

Gene and Tammy Tillotson of Kearney are celebrating their anniversary. Lamentations 3 says, "The steadfast love of the Lord never ceases. His mercies never come to an end. They are new every morning. Great is your faithfulness. The Lord is my portion, says my soul. Therefore, I will hope in him."

0: Coming this Sunday, a message from Pastor Adrian Boykin.
1: I will not forget you, says the Lord. See, I've engraved you on the palms of my hands. Your walls are ever before me. How awesome is that? Here's God. Here's your God. Here's your Father God. Your Father God says, I will never forget you. Your Father is so nurturing, so faithful, so merciful to you that he would say, I would never forget the walls all around you. That's the kind of God that compels my worship. I don't know about you.
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I just continue to be so impressed with his fun, honest, and creative lyrics. That's Forrest Frank on MyBridge Radio with Thankful. Hey, that new song from Passion called Just That Good is coming up in less than 4 minutes here on MyBridge Radio. You know I was talking about how creative Forrest Frank's lyrics are. Here's another guy that has some pretty creative and fun lyrics as well. It's Josiah Queen and Can't Steal My Joy.

0: It is Passion on MyBridge Radio, and just that good. Well, the summer season is underway, and so that means camps are beginning as well. And you know, God has really blessed Nebraska with some amazing Christian camps. And on God at Work Thursday this morning, Jill and Heath connected with Jeff and Jaden from Camp Sunshine. They talked about the ways that God works through Christian camps.
1: And we're celebrating how God works through something that's kicked off this week and will be going on throughout the summer. We're talking about summer camps.
2: I know. It's like kind of crazy that we're here, but here we are.
1: Here we are.
2: We recently connected with Jaden, who invested multiple summers in serving with Camp Sunshine, a Christian camp ministry in our state. And she shared a cool story of watching God move.
3: We had a camper come, and she was asking so many questions in her group during Devo time, wondering, who's Jesus? Why did he have to come? I'm learning more about him, but I don't know if I quite believe yet. I sat down with her for quite a while, and we opened up the Bible and read about why Jesus had to come and die and why he had to be the sacrifice for our sins and how he defeated sin by raising from the dead. We were able to talk through that, and she was like, so glad that I've gotten to come to camp. I don't normally go to church. My mom wanted me to come to camp so that I could learn more about God. Everything about Jesus, it started making sense to her, and she decided that she wanted to believe and put her faith in Jesus. Later on in the summer, she came back and got to talk with her counselor about different things about her relationship with God and things she was going through and how she can read the word and grow in her relationship with God, which is so cool to get to see her be unlocked and unleashed in that way.

0: Vernon and Janet Hipley of Eustis are celebrating their wedding anniversary. 2026 has definitely been challenging with the prairie fires, the droughts, and other life situations. Through it all, we continue to walk in joy and peace because we are confident in the hope we have in Jesus. In all circumstances, we will always choose to praise Him. Romans 15:13 says, "May the God of hope fill you with all joy and peace as you trust in Him, so that you may overflow with hope by the power of the Holy Spirit."
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